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1: 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Search Time Zone and Zone Bowling. 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

party started. See you at the bar, you was hardly talking. That's when I knew that your heart was scarring. Friends to lovers need a part to star in. Like, wait, babe, let me ask your pardon. This ain't Gucci, this is Prada, darling. 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
1: What?

0: 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To selling out arenas across North America, Europe and Australia. You call your name. Olivia Rodrigo has become one of the most influential artists on the planet.
1: Hey, it's Olivia Rodrigo.
0: And now... Yes, you didn't mean what you wrote in the song about me. Nova is sending you to see her live.
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0: In Florida.
2: Bad idea, right?
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0: This is so insane.
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0: 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I'm 7 Up Your Fresh Hits and Throwbacks. 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If you want to catch her live in Florida, I'll let you know exactly how you can pick up the trip of a lifetime thanks to Nova. 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
10: 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Got a crash in Underwood, Logan Road at Bean Lee Road, causing a slight delay. Lights still on flash, Logan Lee Road at University Drive in Meadowbrook. Got eastbound lane and on-ramp closures once again today for the local motorway, Elling Grove. Detours in place. Slight delays starting to build with that. M1 to the Gold Coast cleared. No delays. All other Brisbane majors. And a smooth run of the Bruce Highway if you're heading up through to the Sunshine Coast. Have you heard? 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Going to be partly cloudy, light shower or two later on for Brisbane today, heading for a top of 21 degrees. Right now we've moved up to 17. 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
11: Hello, I'm Eleanor Quirk. An Australian man staring down the barrel of the death penalty after being arrested in Thailand over the murder of a teenage girl whose body's been found in a suitcase. Security footage showing 45-year-old Simon Carman entering his hotel room with the 17-year-old, emerging a few hours later alone and wheeling the luggage. He was arrested trying to board a flight back to Australia, sending this message to the victim's family after his arrest.
12: It shouldn't happen, and I hope you're okay. I know you're not, but I'll help. And please tell other girls to be careful.
11: The federal government will double the penalties for tech giants who failed to enforce the under-16 social media ban. The maximum fine for breaches will increase from just under $50 million to $99 million. The E-Safety Commissioner will also get greater powers. Senior Minister Murray Watt says the changes will bolster the existing laws.
13: We're really pleased that Australia is leading the world already with our social media laws, but we want them to work even better than they are. You know, so far we've already been able to deactivate over 5 million accounts for younger people, but we know that we need to take stronger action.
11: The United States has launched a fresh round of strikes on Iran in the Strait of Hormuz. The US military says the attacks have been launched in direct response to continued Iranian aggression against